to finish listening to the entire album. 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You can hardly believe it. Now that you're on the other side of this recording, I know you will be surprised what you're about to hear.

0: Agora, 3 horas mais 43 minutos, a Rita Lee, dela e do Roberto de Carvalho, você ouviu Mutante. Antes, o Paul McCartney com Arrow Throw Me e a Elis Regina, música do Ronaldo Bastos e do Lô Borges, O Trem Azul. Vamos para 1971 com a Janis Joplin.
1: Oh Lord, won't you buy me a Mercedes Benz? My friends all drive Porsches, I must make amends. Worked hard all my lifetime, no help from my friends. So oh Lord, won't you buy me a Mercedes Benz? Oh Lord, won't you buy me a color TV? Dialing for dollars is trying to find me. I wait for delivery each day until 3. So, oh Lord, won't you buy me a color TV? Oh Lord, won't you buy me a night on the town? I'm counting on you, Lord. Please don't let me down. 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Oh Lord, won't you buy me a night on the town? Everybody, oh Lord, won't you buy me a Mercedes Benz? My friends all drive Porsches, I must make amends. Worked hard all my lifetime, no help from my friends. So oh Lord, won't you buy me a Mercedes Benz.
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If you wanna buy my ways, follow me and climb the stairs.

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I've been through the mill of love, better far than they. If you want the thrill of love,